featured from his latest record called Distracted. That is Thundercat featuring A$AP Rocky with Funny Friends. Thundercat making his way to Marathon Music Works. That show happening on October 31st. And my name is Marquise Munson. I'm not a funny friend, but I do have good music taste. Thank you so much for tuning in tonight. I'll be here with you until 10 p.m. And Thundercat is someone that always reminds me of the word collaboration. And there's another artist that I always think about when I hear the word collaboration in music, and that is Anderson .Paak. He has a collaborative project with the rapper Corday that is coming out on October 23rd. It is called Heavy is the Crown. They finally released the first song from this record. Their chemistry is incredible. You're going to hear it on this track. Sampling Bill Withers' Lovely Day. Here's Anderson .Paak and Corday, A Good Day.

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0: despite not taking home any awards at the Americana Honors and Awards last night, I think Monrovia is still a winner in our book. He is an incredible artist out of Chattanooga, and his album Bloodline is beautiful. I think it's going to show up on a lot of best albums of the year lists. So be on the lookout for more Monrovia throughout this year. And he's had a big year, including an NPR Tiny Desk that is incredible. So very happy that Monrovia is getting all the spotlight for Heavy Foot, which is such an amazing song, and also just his artistry in general. I'm glad that a lot of people are paying attention to Monrovia. 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And my name is Marquise Munson. And speaking of Americana honors and awards, Cilia was on the red carpet last night, and she spoke to Margo Price, who will be hosting the roundup tomorrow at Imogene and Willie. And here's what Margo Price had to say about the roundup.
1: Well, I'm excited with WNXP. We're doing the Imogene and Willie roundup this week. And can you tell me about your role even as like curator? I feel like you're always gathering people to play little pop-up shows, and it feels still like small Nashville, old Nashville family. What about the lineup on Friday are you excited about?
2: Oh, I'm so excited. Like Maddie Diaz, my bandmate Logan Ledger, Cam Franklin, I produced a record for her not too long ago, and this young singer-songwriter, little folky, named Matt Cornish, and she's so talented. I have been hanging with her a little bit, met her in the bathroom at a bar, and I was like, we need to play a show together. And yeah, I think that, you know, for a while I kind of got out of the habit of like going and seeing live music, which is bad to say, but when you're touring like 24/7 and you have kids, you know, it's like, but I've been going out. Jeremy just played at Brown's. We're always playing. Like, I love popping up at like the American Legion or at D's or whatever, and just singing and keeping my finger on the pulse of new music.
1: Margo, Jeremy, good to see you both, and I can't wait to see you up there on stage tonight too. Congratulations on all the nominations.
2: Thank you. I'll see you Friday too.

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And right now, here's a song featured on that playlist, Billy Bragg and Wilco with California Stars.

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Michelle Indigiacello releasing a brand new record on October 2nd, collaborating with a lot of great artists from Nick Hakim to Robert Glasper, Chaka Khan, Madison Cunningham, Laura Lee of Krungbin. And it was also announced that Michelle Indigiacello will be playing City Winery on January 20th. Very excited about that show. I've never seen her live. I know she's played Nashville before, so can't wait to see her January 20th at City Winery. And right now, here's some music from Erykah Badu and The Alchemist featuring Steve Lacy, who'll be making his way to Municipal Auditorium in November. This song, To the Moon, Plan C.

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We're gonna make pretty women jump and shout. And funky music, what he's all about.

0: Funk it now.
1: Bobby Rush, Funk O.D. Funk, right here on WNXP. So there's some really cool Americana Fest events happening at the National Museum of African American Music. There's two happening tomorrow. One, a Q&A with Ruthie Foster, moderated by our very own Celia. I'm very excited about that. From 12 until 2, that will be happening. And then 3 to 7, Bobby Rush, King of the Chitlin' Circuit, a film screening, and also a Q&A with Bobby Rush talking about this film, King of the Chitlin' Circuit. So two Americana events you can go check out at the National Museum of African American Music. And then on Saturday, you can also head back to the museum. There's Joy Oladokun, Music, Story, and Legacy. That is also happening on Saturday, so you can check that out as well. Here's the former WNXP Nashville Artist of the Month with Kind.

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Do I lust for you? Am I a sinner because I do the two? Can you let me know right now, please? Benita Applebaum.

And if you need them, I got crazy prophylactics. So far, I hope you like rap songs. For me, the Apple Bum.

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That was a track from Squirrel Flower, hitting the stage at the Blue Room on October 8th. That song is called Cleveland. And my name is Marquise Munson. Thank you so much for listening to WNXP Nashville. And speaking of the venue, the Blue Room, there's some really cool Americana Fest events happening this weekend, kicking off tonight, also tomorrow and Saturday. You got artists like Madison Cunningham, Brennan Wadle, Oven, Swamp Dog. Very cool lineup at the Blue Room for Americana Fest. And here's a track from Brennan Wadle with Let's Be Models.

It looks like a brand new era is upon us from Soccer Mommy. That song, brand new music that came out earlier today. Soccer Mommy with Rings of Saturn. And when talking about this song, Sophie Allison says, this song is about feeling lost and looking for hope from anywhere. I wrote it during a difficult time when I would often take my telescope out into the yard to look at the moon or at planets. There's something about feeling small that can kind of take the weight off. And that is what that song is about from Soccer Mommy. And I love this track. I love this new era of Soccer Mommy that we are going to embark on very soon. So Soccer Mommy also will be playing a show with Snail Mail at Brooklyn Bowl in October. So maybe she'll play some new music there as well. But my name is Marquise Munson. And right now, here's a track from Snail Mail with Valentine.

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band, the surviving members of it have gotten together on stage. So it was a very special moment last night at the Ryman Auditorium. And here's Tom Petty and the Heartbreakers with Breakdown.

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That was a track from Fa Lacy releasing their project on Easy Eye Sound earlier this year called Elephant in the Room. That is Elephant right here on WNXP. And Fa Lacy will be a part of Easy Eye Fish Fry. It is one of my favorite events for Americana Fest. It is a lot of fun. I love seeing all these familiar faces out there as well. And some great performances from Fa Lacy, and also Animeros will also be hitting the stage as well. So the Easy Eye Fish Fry, if you're going, we'll be out there as well. It's going to be a lot of fun. But my name is Marquise Munson, and right now, here's a track from Animeros right here on WNXP.

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What a year for the members of Boy Genius. You have a brand new record from Phoebe Bridgers, Julian Baker's teasing new music as well. Did a show at the Blue Room. That was incredible. Lucy Dacus has been dropping music this year. It's been very strong for the group known as Boy Genius. And that is not strong enough right here on WNXP. And my name is Marquise Munson. I want to say thank you so much for tuning in tonight, raspy voice and all. I have really bad allergies. I've had a sinus headache for the last couple of days, but I feel really good when I talk into this microphone and I get to play you music every day. So thank you so much for tuning in and dealing with my raspy voice. I promise you, by the end of this week, I will get better. But in the meantime, here's some music from Dive. This song is The Fountain.

Won't you come out and play? WNXP's Music Trivia is now at Vinyl Tap in East Nashville. They're hosting us for 3 rounds of music trivia on Wednesday, September 23rd. No cost to play, and you can leave maybe winning tickets to see Lord Huron, Amel and the Sniffers, or Joy Eladokun. The game starts promptly at 7, so come before then to grab a seat, grab a pint, maybe peruse some records, and pick a great team name so you can win music trivia with WNXP. Again, that's Wednesday, September 23rd, 7 to 9 p.m. Hope to see you there.

0: If you're looking for something to do on a Friday night, MT Jones will be hitting the stage at the Five Spot as a part of Americana Fest. I'm very excited about it. I can actually make it because it is in my neck of the woods in East Nashville. And also, it's late enough. It's at like 11 o'clock. So I'm going to go see MT Jones at the Five Spot on Friday night. That song is called Why I Cry. And coming up, we're going to wrap up this Thursday night on the way.
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New music from Baby Rose with Better as we close out this Thursday night. My name is Marquise Munson. I want to say thank you so much for tuning in all throughout tonight. I really do appreciate it. Got Soulphonic Sounds tomorrow, so make sure you stay tuned 6 until 8 p.m. We're going to have a lot of fun listening to some soul music as we get into the weekend. But I want to say I really do appreciate you for tuning in tonight. Hope you have a great rest of your Thursday. Maybe you're leaving some Americana Fest event. 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And as you do that, here's some Spinners with Working My Way Back to You. I'll talk to you tomorrow for Soulphonic Sounds. 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
1: 3 years on the local circuit, played twice at the county fair, and the second time Ben, our friend who worked the business, and said a guy from a label was there. There were two more like him at the next show, staring us down like hawks. And there was love in the air, and all the money was there, and we were going on tour.

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This is Michael Pollard. 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
1: 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And Belcourt Theater, continuing Tony, Teenage Sex and Death at Camp Miasma, and the Sundance Short Film Tour, and opening The Wait with Ethan Hawke and Russell Crowe. And Friday opening If I Go, They Will Miss Me.

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0: 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Star Lito checking in.
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1: 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And we start out on September 13th interviewing and having a guest DJ slot with legendary producer Gwen Bunn. 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

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Ran off on the plug too like True Goy. 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That was 10 years ago. 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

3 years on the local circuit. Played twice at the county fair. And the second time, Ben, our friend who worked the business end, said a guy from a label was there. There were two more like him at the next show, staring us down like hawks. And there was love in the air, and all the money was there, and we were going on tour with Candlebox.

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And a very good morning to you. How are you? Dan Diggs here with you on WNXP, sitting in for Celia Gregory this morning. It's great to be with you. You just heard one of my new favorite bands from Luxembourg, and there are plenty. Francis of Delirium is the name. Love the name, that track. It's a Beautiful Life from Francis of Delirium. The band is actually coming to Nashville. They'll be here on November 11th playing at the Basement. Looking forward to that. Before that, Cage the Elephant taking us into the 6 o'clock hour on this early Friday morning with Back Against the Wall. As I said, my name is Dan Diggs. I'm here with you this morning for the next 4 hours until 10 a.m. Up next, I'm a very big fan of the UK artist Bonobo, especially Bonobo's latest album. It's well worth checking out. It's called Distance in Static. And this, I reckon, is one of the best tracks from the album. And it's, you know, usually he's quite up-tempo, but I figure for, like, you know, in the 6 o'clock hour this morning, let's go a little bit down-tempo and check this one out. This features Joy Crooks. It's Always on Your Side. It's Dan Diggs. It's WNXP. Welcome to Friday morning.

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The one, the only Primal Scream on WNXP this morning with Burning Wheel from their 1997 album Vanishing Point. Still sounding epic. Love that. My name is Dan Diggs. Have you heard this new album by the Inglewood, California producer Dahi? We are loving this here at WNXP. Dahi, famously a producer who's worked a lot with Kendrick Lamar. He produced Money Trees on Good Kid, Mad City. He's also worked on other Kendrick Lamar projects as well, and he's just released his own album. It's called Black Boy Alternative. The lineup is crazy on this. I'm looking at Childish Gambino, Vince Staples, Channel Trez, Moses Sumney, so many other incredible artists, but I've got to play you this one. This is very special from the album. It features Kendrick Lamar himself alongside Amber Mark. Check this out. It's Dahi, and this is How to Pray.

0: 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It's a simple transaction when we break it down. Teach me how to pray, and I love you for now.
1: It could take a lifetime, it could take a lifetime. Hold you by the waist, no, maybe we could waste time. Maybe we could waste time, maybe we could waste time.

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Her music just gets better and better, and I got to play that one this morning because her new album is out today. That was Biba Doobie on WNXP, and her latest album, Pylon, drops today. You heard Sun Has Set from the project. If you like sort of that 90s shoegaze alt-rock feel, but in a very 2026 context, this is the album for you this weekend, Biba Doobie with Pylon. My name is Dan Diggs. Local Nashville music up next, courtesy of Henry J. Starr. 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

The sound of Christine and the Queens on WNXP. Revisiting that one from 2020 from the album La Vita Nova. That was I Disappear Into Your Arms. Before that, Zap throwback tracks here on WNXP this morning with more bounce to the ounce. How's it going? My name is Dan Diggs. Hope you're enjoying the selection of sounds this Friday morning. Up next, speaking of incredible albums that dropped today, this is another one. Lizzie McAlpine has her new album, Angel, coming out today. And I got to play you this from the project. Check this out. Lizzie McAlpine, and this is Ugly Things.

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Just the right tempo there to wake you up on this Friday morning. Jungle here on WNXP with their track Casio, taken from their 2018 album Forever. Just a nice light up-tempo groove for this Friday morning. How are you? Dan Diggs here with you on the airwaves, in for Celia Gregory this morning. I'm here with you until 10 a.m. Before Jungle, you heard Role Model taking us into the 7 o'clock hour this morning with High Hopes 3000. Up next, just around the corner, we've got Mr. Noah Kahan and one of his latest from The Great Divide. This is Doors.

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Beautiful stuff there from Fen Lily. Love that track. Taken from Fen Lily's latest album, Win Win. Love that, from the English singer-songwriter who now resides in Brooklyn, New York. Before that, you heard the Rolling Stones, the one and only, with Paint It Black. My name is Dan Diggs. Up next, this is fantastic. The Womack sisters, actually granddaughters of the legendary Sam Cooke, have an incredible self-titled album, aptly called The Womack Sisters, and you got to check out this from the album. Check this out. This is If I Let You.

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That is Medium Build, our WNIXP Nashville Artist of the Month for September. That is also the title of his brand new record. And here's a track from the album.

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This is all sorts of goodness. I'm checking this out now. I'm looking at some Alison Krauss. We've got The Cars on there as well, Bonnie Prince, Billy. Well worth checking out. WNXP.org for our Nashville Artist of the Month, Medium Build this month. How's it going? My name is Dan Diggs. Still on heavy rotation at the station, and for me as well, is Alabama Shakes' latest album, I Must Be Dreaming. Definitely going to hear it on a lot of year-end lists, I reckon, at the end of 2026. This is one of the best tracks from the album, I think. Have a listen to this. This is I Feel Hope Coming.

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Love the production on that track. A perfect collision of analog sounds and electronic elements from the English singer-songwriter Ben Howard here on WNXP. That track, Far Out, taken from Ben's 2021 album, Collections from the Whiteout. Before that, you heard The Jam with The Bitterest Pill I Ever Had to Swallow. My name is Dan Diggs. You can catch this next artist playing live at the Ryman on October the 1st. I'm talking about Ryan Beatty from his album Sweet Fortune. Have a listen to this. This is Secret Language.

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A perfect Friday morning track right there, courtesy of The Avalanches, featuring Karen O of the Yeah Yeah Yeahs. That was Blue Shadows here on WNXP this morning. Before that, Rilo Kiley taking us into the 8 o'clock hour with Portions for Foxes. My name is Dan Diggs, sitting in for Celia Gregory this morning. Very excited about this new Avalanches album, which comes out on October 16th. I'm looking at the guest list right now, and we've got Rivers Cuomo on there. We've got Carly Simon, Harumi Hosono, Panda Bear, Mike Patton as well. That's all on the new album, No Bad Memories, from The Avalanches next month. Cannot wait for that. Speaking of incredible albums, you must have heard Jack White's latest album, Frozen Charlotte. Can't get enough of this one. I'm going to play one of the best tracks from that album right now. This right here is Neighbours Blues, Jack White on 91.1 WNXP.

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0: It's a brand new song from Kings of Leon here on WNXP. Perfect music for a Friday morning there, I reckon. My Whole World is the name of the track. And I was loving seeing Caleb actually stop by the WNXP studios to drop off this new single and talk about it. 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It's waiting there for you. My name is Dan Diggs. Time now to wind the clock back to 1994 and revisit this one from Built to Spill. From the album There's Nothing Wrong with Love, this is Big Dipper.
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Won't you come out and play? WNXP's Music Trivia is now at Vinyl Tap in East Nashville. They're hosting us for 3 rounds of music trivia on Wednesday, September 23rd. No cost to play, and you can leave maybe winning tickets to see Lord Huron, Amel and the Sniffers, or Joy Eladokun. The game starts promptly at 7, so come before then to grab a seat, grab a pint, maybe peruse some records, and pick a great team name so you can win music trivia with WNXP. Again, that's Wednesday, September 23rd, 7 to 9 p.m. Hope to see you there.

I don't know about you, but I'm going to be whistling that all Friday morning. No bad thing, though. Haven't heard that one in a while and just thought, yeah, got to give that one a re-spin on WNXP. That was Peter, Bjorn and John this Friday morning with Young Folks. Before that, Charlie XCX with Spring Summer 26 from Charlie's new album, Music, Fashion, Film. My name is Dan Diggs. Up next, local Nashville music courtesy of Jack Vinoy. Have a listen to this and these beautiful textures that start off the track. I can't get enough of it. This right here is Green Tea.

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Very into that one right there. So glad they're back. The Aussie duo Angus and Julia Stone on the WNXP airwaves this morning with that track Monroe, taken from the duo's latest album, Karaoke Bar, which came out a couple of weeks ago. Before that, you heard the iconic Stone Roses with Elephant Stone. My name is Dan Diggs, band of the moment. Up next, this one from the legendary Turnstile, from the album Never Enough, one of 2025's best albums. This right here is I Care.

That is the energy we're going for on this Friday morning. How are you? Dan Diggs in for Celia Gregory on the airwaves this morning on WNXP. Welcome. So glad to have you here. You just heard the legendary Beastie Boys with Sabotage, taken from the album Ill Communication. I kind of go back and forth between what's my favorite Beastie Boys album. Is it Ill Communication or Check Your Head? I know you're supposed to say your favorite album is Paul's Boutique, because it is incredible, but for me it's those two, Check Your Head or Ill Communication. I always end up going back to those. So many gems still holds up, Beastie Boys and Sabotage. Before that, Jim James taking us into the 9 o'clock hour this morning with Come Again. My name is Dan Diggs, here with you until 10 a.m. Up next, Fontaines DC from their latest album Dopamine Chamber. This is Marianne.

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The sound of the Aussie group Middle Kids on WNXP this morning with Edge of Town. That's taken from the group's 2018 album, Lost Friends. My name is Dan Diggs. Extremely excited about this next group that go by the name of The Paranoids, signed to Jack White's Third Man Records from their album Late Nighter. Have a listen to this. This is Tracy Don't.

Behind every Instagram ad, commercial, or TV trailer that you see, there is a fierce battle going on for what song gets to play in the background. Music Sync is one of the last places where independent artists can still make money, but it is an increasingly crowded field. Meet the Sync Master, Katie Jelen, who's fighting to get their songs placed. She's the subject of our newest episode of Music Citizens. 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

Sounding very spacey in the best possible way, always cosmic. One of my favourite artists, Thundercat, here on WNXP, featuring ASAP Rocky. That was Funny Friends, taken from Thundercat's latest album, Distracted. Thundercat will be coming to Nashville. You can catch him playing at Marathon on October 31st. Before that, Tame Impala with Dracula. My name is Dan Diggs, a true meeting of the minds here next from David Byrne and Brian Eno. Have a listen to this. This is Strange Overtones.

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Music from Interpol there with See Out Loud. Before that, The Arcs with The Arc. Love that track. My name is Dan Diggs, and sadly, that is about all the time we've got for today. Thank you so much for tuning in. It is always a pleasure to be hanging out with you and sharing all of this incredible music with you. I'll be back on WNXP this coming Sunday from 4 till 6 in the afternoon. I will catch you then. And have a great rest of your Friday, and indeed enjoy that weekend. Thank you so much to Celia Gregory, and I will catch you very soon. This is Dan Diggs on 91.1 WNXP. Have a good one.

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That's Jungle and the Wave on 91.1 WNXP. And hi, my name is Jude Mason. I'm going to be here until 2, then I am out of here. And I've got a bit of senioritis. I'm going, flying back tonight to England to see my family, and I will be gone for 2 weeks. Thank you to everybody who's going to be filling in between now and when I come back. I'll be back on the first Monday of October. Today might be a bit crazy, but yeah, before Jungle, I played Beeba Doobie, Last Day on Earth. It's not my last day on Earth, just my last day in the country. I'm not going to say it every link. I promise. Lots of great stuff to come today. National Days, of course, in the 11 o'clock hour, and then Lunchtime Disco in the noon hour, which is packed. There's a bunch of birthdays that were yesterday and today. Yes, JK, I'm going to honour Keith Flint from The Prodigy's birthday in the Lunchtime Disco. But first of all, this is genius music from a young Nashvilleian. This is Hannah Cole and MMA.

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Evans, that is Live Without Her Love. And before that, we had Erykah Badu and The Alchemist. My name's Jude Mason. You're listening to me here on Nashville's NPR Music Station. How are you? I hope you're doing really well. I'm going to throw in an early birthday now. 60 today is a man called Nigel Clark, which is an incredibly un-rock and roll name. And he's in a band that's called Dodgy, which is also an incredibly un-rock and roll name. But they were really great. Their album Free Peace Suite, spelled F-I-E-E, P-E-A-C-E and then S-U-I-T-E. Everybody in England loves a pun. This is Dodgy and Good Enough.

Yo, what's up, Nashville? This is Michael Pollard. Tune in for The Cypher, a full hour of hip-hop, every Saturday at 7 p.m., celebrating some of the best lyricists in the art form, from the past

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Vince Staples with Cotton. Part of me is disappointed he didn't include a lyric about the fabric of our lives, but I guess they'd have to sponsor him for that, right? My name's Jude and I'm here on 91.1 WNXP. Going to play some more Nashville music now on Nashville Public Radio. Karuk's album came out last year. I love this track. And they are so beloved by us here at WNXP, but also in Nashville as a whole. I love their quirkiness, their honesty, their rawness, and just their sense of fun as well. And this is Ballerina.

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1: And Belcourt Theater, now playing The Wait with Ethan Hawke and Russell Crowe. And If I Go, They Will Miss Me. 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

Yard Act with New Beginnings on WNXP. My name's Jude Mason. It's coming up on 11 o'clock. We are going to be looking at some national days in a little bit. But first of all, on this day, the 18th of September in 2006, Echo and the Bunnymen's lead singer Ian McCulloch was convicted of committing a breach of the peace. What did he do? Well, he shouted, swore at and threatened two people called Gary and Juliet. And, you know, that's not cool. But what were Gary and Juliet doing when he yelled at them? Well, backstage at a show in Scotland at the Glasgow Barrowlands, he lost his temper because he discovered the two fans in the toilet cubicle inside his private dressing room. Now, clearly he went above and beyond, but I think I would be kind of mad as well. Like, there's, I mean, I think he's got a song about exactly what they are.

that song is 22 years old. That's Modest Mouse and Float On. And I do think I probably needed about 20 years because it was so overplayed. But now, every time I hear it, I love it, so you're welcome. Before that, Nashville music from Cage the Elephant, Beaches in Tennessee. Hello, how are you? It's just got 11 here in Music City. My name is Jude Mason, and at this time every day, I like to look at a website called the National Day Calendar and have you guys help me figure out what songs I should play to honour today's national days. Today, it is National Cheeseburger Day. Yes, I will be playing Jimmy Buffett, just a little bit of it, so you don't have to suggest that, but I'd love some other ones. It is HIV, AIDS and aging, which is a gift for anyone. If you are Gen X or older, you remember when HIV was around when we were kids and it was seen as being a death sentence. It was a death sentence for so, so many people. But the fact that now it is being cured, or not cured, but it is manageable, is a magical, magical thing. So HIV, AIDS and aging, this is new stuff. So talking about getting old when you didn't expect to get old. It is also another serious one. It's National Prisoner of War Missing in Action Day. So honouring those who are missing in action. It is the Air Force's birthday and it is National Tradesman Day. So songs about tradespeople, cheeseburgers, aging, missing and the Air Force. Okay, you can get in touch in one of three ways. 615-320-9100 is the phone number. Jude@wnxp.org is the email. @JudeMasonVoice on Instagram. While I play you this is Cleveland and Squirrel Flower.

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Before that, we had Stevie Wonder, Don't You Worry About a Thing. Why? Because it's Fun Friday and it's brilliant. And now I'm going to play this one, which I love. This is Dana and Alden featuring Ebba. This is Lighthouse.

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You don't have to be done with WNXP just because you're getting out of the car. 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
1: Birdwoman is, I was early for therapy over there in Hillsborough Village, and there was a woman doing Tai Chi in the park, and I just was so enamored and jealous, envious of the way that she seemed to be in her own body in a way that, like, I was sitting there early for therapy, which, crazy. Early, being early for therapy, one, I was never early for therapy, but being early for therapy is such a weird moment where you're like, okay, what do I do? I need to drum up some problems. I need to set the agenda.
2: Yeah.
1: Yes.
2: Yeah. Talk about people pleasing, to prepare like that for therapy.
1: Oh my God. It's like, yeah. Honestly, I'm like, is this proof that I need to stop going to therapy? Or
2: am I your
1: more
2: favorite?
1: Therapy?
2: Is what I always want to know.
1: Yeah. I'm like, my therapist wants to get beers with me, right? Right? So I was early for therapy. I'm anxious. I'm staring at my phone. I'm sitting in this little park. This woman's doing Tai Chi. I can't believe how, like, beautiful the entire act of it is. And then I hear this mockingbird doing its, like, all call, where it's doing car alarms and cardinals and, you know, everything it knows. And I'm like, I'm that. I want to be this, like, old lady Zen, you know, grounded person, but I'm just annoying. I'm online begging people to come to my shows, screaming my little songs, yelling my notes app, and, you know, so lame. Which, again, if you're coming for me on Instagram comments, I already know, bro. I know.
2: I know I'm the bird.
1: Yeah. And so, and then the second verse is about being like the third in a situation where someone tells you they're going to leave their person for you and they never do, which I've caught myself on that a couple times. That's a hard snag. And so that just felt like a funny little wink, wink, like, you want to be the woman, but you're really the bird. You're the side piece. You're the booty call. You know, you're the 1 a.m. Hey, he's out of town. Like, what are you doing? And you're like, oh, this is my shot. Like, they're really gonna be with me now. And yeah, they never do. If you're in that situation, they never do.

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And it's so broad. I mean, everything from Joy Division to Leo Sayer to The Police to Alison Krauss, Ricky Skaggs, Little Feat, Gang of Four. It's so, so cool. I can't wait to listen to the whole thing. I think I might put that on the plane tonight. My name is Jude Mason. And yes, thank you to everybody getting in touch with National Days. The National Days today, it's National Cheeseburger Day, National Prisoner of War Missing in Action Day, the Air Force's birthday, HIV/AIDS and aging, and we're going to start with tradesmen. Here is Fountains of Wayne.

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3: Ready?

Street. And you take a right there, and you see the diner on the left, and right there in front of the Exxon, right there you'll see it, McDonald's.

sneaking in a little early before the lunchtime disco, but in honour of National Prisoner of War and Missing in Action Day, that is Everything But the Girl and Missing. Also in there for National Cheeseburger Day, we had the Gang of Four and a little bit of Jimmy Buffett. And now I'm going to finish up with, this was such a great idea, and it's National HIV AIDS and Aging Day, which was a concept that was not even vaguely thinkable back when HIV and AIDS was first around in the 1980s. And it is wonderful to know that it is possible for people to have HIV and to get old. And I'm going to play some Nashville music for this. This is The Features, and You Get Me Used to the Idea of Growing Old.

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Recycling that a little sooner than I usually do, but I played that one as part of the Yacht Rock Lunchtime Disco, which was just before Labor Day, and I absolutely love it. That is Disco Girls and their reversion of Call Me by Steve Winwood. Started off with Banquet, the Phones Disco edit. Welcome to the Lunchtime Disco. Every Friday in the noon hour, I play a whole hour of danceable tracks from all the genres across all the decades. And thanks to anyone who got in touch and let me know what they would like to hear today. My name is Jude Mason and you're listening to me on WNXP. This is Nashville's NPR music station. And on this day in 1976, this track was number one.

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happy 59th birthday to the Bell in Belbiv DeVoe, that Rick Bell. And I saw a great viral video of people asking people, like, what did Belbiv DeVoe say that girl was? And so many young kids couldn't do it. And then the grey heads absolutely could. That girl is poison. Ask me something difficult. And then before that, thanks to Erin Monty for another excellent dance floor delivery from Cut Copy. That was Lights and Music, the Boys Noize remix. We're going to carry on with another birthday. Yesterday should have been Keith Flint's birthday. He was born on September the 17th, 1969. Sadly, no longer with us, but he left an indelible impression.

I know your phone is in your hand all the time. Don't try and tell me that it isn't. But now, that comes with the added bonus of the WNXP app. Not in the car? No problem. 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

40 years old and still sounding fresh as a daisy. That's New Order and True Faith on today's Lunchtime Disco. Before that, new music from Robin, Talk To Me, also in there, The Gap Band, and started that set with The Prodigy. I am going to carry on with something rather excellent now for today's Lunchtime Disco here on 91.1 WNXP. Here, we're going to go to 1991 for some Frankie Knuckles. Purse Your Lips and Blow.

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That's Jamiroquai and Canned Heat. And then before that, the redirected version of The Whistle Song by Frankie Knuckles. My name is Jude Mason, and I may have mentioned that I'm leaving the country later today. And I'm going to wrap up today's Lunchtime Disco. I think should have time to play some Mike D in a second. But first of all, this is a great track that came out last year. This is Sam Queeley and London Town on Nashville's NPR Music Station.

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XTC and Senses Working Overtime. Is that a song about what it's like right here in Nashville or Middle Tennessee at the moment when you're trying to take out the trash under a heat dome? All of your senses definitely working overtime in that moment. Before that, Blonde Shell, Heart Has to Work So Hard. My name's Jude. It is just gone 1 o'clock here in Music City, and I'm going to be with you till two. So don't go away. Got a lot of great stuff to come. A really, really bizarre Gary Numan story in a little bit. But first of all, here's some new music from Girl Sweet Voiced. This is Tonight.

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5: Yeah.

Nashville music on Nashville's NPR music station. That is the delectable Jesse Wells with Won't You Come Out Tonight. Before that, went back to the very, very early days of Dr. Dog, 2005, with The World May Never Know. My name's Jude. How are you? You're listening to me here on 91.1 WNXP. On this day in 1981, and I read about this... I can't believe I've never heard about this story before. But on this day in 1981, Gary Numan, you know, the electronic musician in the 80s, he took off in his single-engine Cessna plane in an attempt to go around the world. Sadly, it failed because he was forced to land in India and then he got arrested. I'm not quite sure why. I have so many questions. But mainly... You know what he should have stuck to.

0: The Brunch on WNXP is having two very special brunch specials. And we start out on September 13th interviewing and having a guest DJ slot with legendary producer Gwen Bunn. Gwen Bunn has produced tracks for Faith Evans, Rhapsody, and most recently won a Grammy for Leon Thomas's Mutt. Tune in on Sunday, 11 a.m. to 1 p.m. to The Brunch here on WNXP.
1: 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Matter of fact, it's safe to say that they would rather switch than fight.

That is what you are going to need to know if you want to win tickets to see Amyl and the Sniffers, because our last pair is up for grabs as part of Music Trivia next week. It's going to be at Vinyl Tap on Wednesday evening. So grab some friends, head along there, answer some questions. I can't promise they're going to be easy. You have to try and get inside the really crooked minds of us, me, Jason, Michael and Celia are the ones that write the questions. Yeah, but you can win a bunch of tickets. Lord Huron, Amyl and Sniffers being some of it. And it's always a really, really fun night out. My name's Jude Mason. Coming up on My Time to Run Away, but don't go away. And this is an awesome, awesome human called Nada Surf. This is Always Love.

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1: 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And Second Harvest, 1 in 7 Tennesseans faces hunger, but when others take one action to help those in need, that's when progress is made. 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

That's Churches and Get Out, and that is exactly what I have to do. I'm going to be off for the next couple of weeks. 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I'll be back at the beginning of October, so I'm going to play a track from my favourite 90s soundtrack, which is Reality Bites, to hustle myself out the door. This is The Posies, and I am going, gone.

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0: That is Lizzie McAlpine with Ugly Things here on Nashville's NPR Music Station. Welcome on in. My name is Adam. Happy Friday, folks. We got a little new release action. Lizzie McAlpine's fourth record, Angel, just dropped today. And we'll take a look at what else is coming out. Also happening here in Nashville, the Roundup. This is over at Imogene and Willie, kicks off at 5 o'clock. We're lucky enough to be part of it as WNXP. And the host is Margo Price, who helped curate the lineup, which is stacked, as you would guess. Mac Cornish, Logan Ledger, Cam Franklin, Ryman, and Matty Diaz. So, yeah, that's at Imogene and Willie, starting at 5 o'clock this evening. Other news to get to today. So, this hour, I've got the song that made Brian Eno exclaim, "I have heard the sound of the future," and we got some news about a new book from Michelle Zauner, Japanese Breakfast, the follow-up to her hit Crying in H Mart. Yep, all that and more. Next up, some Genesis Owusu, who is not trying to cloud the meaning on his new record. He said, quote, "I don't want there to be a million different interpretations of what I'm saying. I just wanted my work to be as direct as possible here, like, here it is, boom, take it." Here it is, Genesis Owusu, Human Again.
1: Get up, up off the dance floor. Get up and scream my name. Get up, up off the dance floor. Get up and scream my name.

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So Brian Eno comes running into the room. It's 1977. He's working on music with David Bowie and says, I've heard the sound of the future. This is it. Look no further. This single is going to change the sound of club music for the next 15 years. Referring, of course, to that tune, Donna Summer with I Feel Love. Adam Culver is my name, sharing the jams with you this Friday. Yeah, Bowie said he actually felt depressed for a few days after hearing this song because he and Eno, they were chasing something new, some brand new electronic sound in the studio, and then realized, Giorgio Moroder and Donna Summer have already gotten there. So, anyway, Eno and Bowie managed to make some good music as well. Coming to my next, we got a tune that probably would not exist were it not for Donna Summer's I Feel Love. I'm talking Purple Disco Machine here with Devil and Me.

Alabama Shakes there with I Feel Hope Coming on Nashville's NPR music station. It's from their third record, I Must Be Dreaming, and sounds like Britney means that phrase in both the most positive and negative ways, which feels pretty on the money for 2026. Cool to have them out there singing to the moment. Coming your way next, we got some more local music from the New Translations. They just got a write-up in Rolling Stone. I don't know if it made the print edition, but if I was in the band, I would print one out. I'd use the office printer, joking, of course, and have myself a paper copy. Anyway, they've got some more new music on the way, produced by Eve Rothman, who's known for some work with Blonde Shell, but this one from 2024, it's Rat People by New Translations.

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0: And if you have an animal that you love, hold them close.

That is Finn Lilly from the new record Win Win. It is her fourth studio effort. That tune called Uh-Huh, and it is about the act of saying uh-huh to love, even when it hurts. Finn Lilly telling Atwood Magazine, quote, "The music is the softest part of me," end quote. It's a lovely line. Adam Culver is my name. Hopefully you got a nice Friday rolling thus far. If you have not heard, the roundup is kicking off at 5 o'clock down there at Imogene and Willie, hosted by Margo Price. Got Maddie Diaz on the bill, Logan Ledger, and more. So make your plans to join. Coming right next, we got McGee. Check out some recent headlines about McGee. So he inspired a Dior menswear line. He generally wears like black hoodies, which do look cool. Mac DeMarco says he's McGee's neighbor. He's brought back this 90s era guitar modeler thing called the Roland VG8. Now it cost an astronomical amount on resale sites, and he popped up with Dijon out at Coachella, making guitar sound new again, according to The Atlantic. So what is up next? No word yet if there is a new McGee album in the works. We do know that he and Dijon have quite a few songs together, and hopefully those see the light of day. For now, McGee with DNM.

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You don't figure it'll ever happen to you where you actually confuse that band Goose with Geese, but it did. It got me. I'm Adam. That is Goose, and the tune is Drip Field here on Nashville's NPR Music Station. Yeah, YouTube served up a live video of a band covering Radiohead's Burn the Witch out at Red Rocks. Sounded phenomenal. Pretty faithful cover. And then I noticed the lead singer wasn't doing the same kind of Cameron Winter type of warble, at which point I checked the title again and realized I'm in Goose Country. Geese Country is a separate thing entirely. Coming your way later on this hour, got some news about a new book coming out from Michelle Zauner. That, of course, is Japanese Breakfast, follow-up to her Crying in H Mart. And heading your way.

Next, we've got Ryan Beatty. Well, also, I got to tell you, Goose playing in town at The Truth two nights, November 10th and 11th. Ryan Beatty up next. He's heading to the Ryman, actually, playing October the 1st, along with Girl Sweet Voice. This is Secret Language from Ryan Beatty.

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With a new record out and a hometown show coming up in November, Medium Build is our fitting Nashville Artist of the Month for September 2026. Take a listen to one of his tunes right now.

That is Medium Build, our Nashville Artist of the Month. The tune is Last Time. You got two chances to catch him in Music City, November 19th and 20th, closing out the King of Having Fun tour out at Brooklyn Bowl. Adam Culver is my name, adding some details to the jams today. Have you heard this? Fender just announced this new Leland Sklar signature bass. Leland Sklar is a legendary session player. He's been on all sorts of records, from Phil Collins to Carole King to James Taylor. And what I was looking for on this signature bass is called the producer switch, something that I've heard Sklar talk about, where he has a switch on not this bass, apparently, but some of his other ones, where there's a switch installed that does nothing. It's not flipping from pickup to pickup. It's not tweaking the volume, nothing. But what he uses it for is when a producer says to him, hey, can we tweak that bass tone, or we need it to sound more this way or that way? And he'll be like, oh, yeah, absolutely. Flips the switch, plays it a little bit, and then the producer's like, excellent, much better. Nashville, I'm sure you know, that could be a useful thing. Next up, we got Jack White. He has his own custom signature Fender guitar, and it's got quite a few knobs, but I bet they all do something. He's also playing October 9th and 10th out there at The Truth. This is Neighbors Blues, Jack White.

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That is Charlie XCX with SS26. You can find that on the new record, Music, Fashion, and Film. Adam Culver is my name. Why don't we add some books to the mix? Michelle Zahner, who is Japanese Breakfast, just announced a new book, her second. It is the follow-up to Crying in H Mart, which did become a New York Times bestseller. And yeah, the new book's going to be called Thank You for Your Suffering. It chronicles a year she went to live in Seoul, learned the language, reconnected with some family. Sounds fascinating. Going to be out in April of 2027. If you're looking for something to do tonight, we've got the roundup happening at Imogene and Willie. That kicks off at 5 o'clock. Margot Price is the host, helped curate the lineup. Got a bunch of talented folks on it, including Maddie Diaz and Logan Ledger. But up next, in celebration of book number 2 for Michelle Zahner, it's Japanese Breakfast with Everybody Wants to Love You.

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1: And the Nashville Sounds, offering a UT half sip and a vintage Sounds hat giveaway this week. 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And Second Harvest. 1 in 7 Tennesseans faces hunger, but when others take one action to help those in need, that's when progress is made. That's the power of one. Secondharvestmidtn.org. We spot.

That is Brennan Weddle with $2 Pistol here on Nashville's NPR Music Station. Adam Culver is my name. Been a blast hanging with you this Friday. Brennan in action tonight as part of Americana Fest, playing a gig out at the Blue Room over there at Third Man. Tomorrow, I haven't mentioned this just yet, there is a fish fry, the Easy Eye Fish Fry, fifth annual actually, out at the American Legion Post 82. That's out east on Gallatin. They've got fish from Arnold's. I don't know what else I need to tell you. Also, great bunch of great live music, including Jake Bugg, Leah Blevins, and who knows, you may get some special pop-up performances as well. And the next band I'm playing, Leah and Amaros, this is a band on Easy Eye. They're going to be playing the Fish Fry. Tomorrow goes from 2 until 7 o'clock. I've got more details from Easy Eye Sound's Instagram page. Here are the Anamaros. It's Descarga Royale.

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It's 91.1 WNXP between the hours of 4 and 6, which means you are tuned into Fun Friday. I'm your host, Justin Barney, and I want to let you know I'm moving to Saturday afternoons. We're changing some things around in the schedule, so I'll see you on Saturdays from here on out. But I want to play a song here from a group from Manchester, a rich musical history in Manchester. You got Joy Division, New Order, The Smiths, Stone Roses, Oasis, and now we have West Side Cowboy, one of my favorite albums all year. This is Kick Stones.

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That's Interpol on WNXP. I am Justin Barney. My specialty is world music, and I listen to a lot of sad indie stuff, but I have a real soft spot for Carly Rae Jepsen. Just a wonderful pop artist, and she released a new album today. And I was like, I'm just going to listen to one song. Listen to the entire album. You can do it as well. We're going to listen to the very first song. This is the one that got me. It's After All, new music from Carly Rae Jepsen.

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That's Fontaines, D.C. We are going to keep it in Europe here. There was a band, Porridge Radio, who I loved. We had them in studio here at the Sonic Cathedral. And their lead singer, they broke up. Their lead singer, Dana Margolin, said the band is no more. But she released a solo song this week, and it's fantastic. This is it. It's called Big Beautiful Sound.

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Next week, Geese make their return to Nashville, playing two nights at the Ryman Auditorium. The last time that they were here, they're playing a little show at the Blue Room. This is Islands of Men live from that session at the Blue Room. It's Geese.

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It's 91.1 WNXP. I'm Justin Barney, and I'm moving to Saturday afternoons. We're switching around the schedule a bit. So I'll see you on Saturday afternoons from now on. But this whole 4 to 6 p.m. has been Fun Friday. And I heard this song on Hippie Radio the other day. And this is one of the greats. It's a very simple song. Usually I'm a lyrics guy, but the lyrics on this song, I love music. Not the most original stuff. It's not mind-bending material here, but the beat is infectious. It's I Love Music from the OJs.

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0: Bringing that Southern Fried Funk for your ear holes. Let's keep this thing going.

I'm Justin Barney, specialize in world music. That's Ibex Band, famous backing band in Ethiopia in the 70s and 80s. Americana's going on in the city right now. Seen a lot of shows over this past week, but I saw my favorite show at the Five Spot yesterday. Andrew Saa. He used to be kind of like the MC for Lavender Country, who released the first gay country album ever in the 1960s. Did nothing. It was just so far ahead of its time. And then in like 2013, somebody picked it up and the world had caught up. And Lavender Country was given a career in his 80s, but needed somebody to kind of like shepherd him through. And that was Andrew Saa, was kind of like the MC for those shows and has created his own albums now. And he's just got it. There's a lot of people making Americana, and just on stage, Andrew Saa just had it, whatever that is. So this is Under You from Andrew Saa.

Billy came back from This Is Lorelai. The titular Billy in that song is a karaoke singer that This Is Lorelai would sing with in the karaoke circles. And he came back. I'm Justin Barney, specialized in world music. Bob Marley and the Wailers, many people's entry into world music. Bob Marley's album, Rastaman Vibration, is celebrating 50 years. It was his first top 10 on the American charts, this album. And it starts with this amazing song, Positive Vibration.

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0: Punks and His Punks really had a little bit of a little bit of a time in the early 2000s. I went to a couple of those shows. Pretty amazing. That's White Lipstick. This is a guy from Milwaukee, Social Sig. This is a song about bike riding. It's called Midnight Bike Cruise for all you riders out there.
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That was a track from The Sincere's getting us started on Soul Phonic Sounds, releasing a brand new record earlier today. It is called Love Story. This is the follow-up to their last record, Sincerely Yours, another beautiful album from The Sincere's. They'll be playing in Nashville on December 12th at The Blue Room. 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You can learn more at cfmt.org. And we're going to have a lot of fun tonight. Got a very special guest, MT Jones, who will be joining me in studio to talk about his show tonight at the Five Spot. If you're listening to this on Sunday, unfortunately, you missed that show, but it's going to be a great show tonight at the Five Spot. MT Jones, not only playing some of his tracks, but some soul music that he is inspired by. So stay tuned for that all throughout tonight. And right now, here's some music from The Marlowe's, this song, Through the Chain.

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0: You are listening to 91.1 WNXP Nashville. My name is Marquise Munson, and I am on the record with MT Jones, who is in town for Americana Fest, released his debut project. It is called Joy. MT Jones, thank you so much for stopping by the studio. I hate that I couldn't catch you in July, but I'm so glad that you came back so we're able to chop it up and talk.
1: Yeah, it's great to be here, man. Thank you so much for having us on.
0: Yeah, so let's start with, you know, welcome back to Nashville, first and foremost.
1: Thanks.
0: You will be playing the Five Spot tonight at 11 p.m. If anyone who is listening to this on a Sunday, I'm glad you had fun at this show, because I guarantee you, you will be there. But not your first time in Nashville. You were here back in July, as I mentioned. What has your overall thoughts of Nashville as a city? What has it been with your multiple trips here so far?
1: It's been great. You know, it's like an inspiring place to be. There's loads of music happening. It's nice to just walk into places and there's always stuff happening. I've enjoyed writing here. I've enjoyed the sunshine. A lot of stuff. You know.
0: You have not enjoyed this heat. I don't think you've endured
1: this heat. I'm not used to
0: heat
1: at all. I'm not used to that. But, you know, it's fine.
0: I usually have to apologize to people in advance who are coming from different parts of Americana Fest. And I'm like, hey, I know you're coming from a very chill city, but I apologize for the hot weather that we are getting in Nashville. So, you know, dress accordingly tonight for MT Jones. But when I listen to your music, you can hear a lot of this 60s and 70s soul influence. What were some of those earlier musical influences, and what was your introduction to even soul music?
1: Yeah, it was kind of weird. I listened to the Beatles a lot early on, and then you dig into it, obviously got onto a lot of the big UK artists, and there's a lot of, you know, American music over it. I can't remember a specific moment when I think I just got turned onto a few things. I do remember watching Ray Charles, the film, you know, the movie. I remember watching that when I was a kid, and I was just started playing piano at that time as well. And yeah, I got turned onto a lot of just, yeah, American music, and then watched Standing in the Shadows of Motown as well, which is a great documentary about the Funk Brothers. And they played on all the Motown records. And yeah, I think it's one of those things. It's like, as soon as you hear that music, it just hit me in a way that's, yeah, I just want to listen more. So that's it, really.
0: It's so funny that you mentioned the Ray movie and also Standing in the Shadows. We're going to talk about that in a second. So we're going to hold that thought. Okay. But I can tell by just listening to your music too that you are a student of the game and you study these artists as well. And lucky for us, like, you've had decades of teachers along the way with all these incredible artists that you handpicked for today, right? Yeah, that we're going to hear. Sure. So there's a lot of influences in what you do in your music that we're going to hear throughout tonight. So some of the music that you're going to hear is not picked by yours truly. It is picked by MT Jones. And we're going to start with Marvin Gaye. Now, you picked the song Why Are We Going? Marvin Gaye, talk about the influence that you have from him.
1: Oh, I mean, it's just, he's just flawless, to be honest. I mean, every record that he kind of puts out, will ever put out, was just, it's just a game-changing record, you know. What's Going On especially, you know, that record is just, I mean, it is probably one of the best albums of all time. I mean, this particular track is not on that record, but, his just vocals are crazy, and how he did things in the studio, and just his attitude. He was political, but he was also, yeah, he was a great piano player. It's like, yeah, he's a genius.
0: Pure genius. And we're going to hear a lot of pure geniuses all throughout tonight as well, because, like, that's all we hear in soul music is just pure genius. But we're going to listen to this track from Marvin Gaye. Here's Where Are We Going?

0: I love that song from The Impressions. That is 7 years. Also, just recently sampled in a De La Soul song, by the way.
1: Oh, really?
0: On their new album, Cabin in the Sky, they sample this song from The Impressions. I want to say, I can't remember the song title, but I do. I can hear it in my brain, the sample. And okay. Go listen to that Cabin in the Sky record, De La Soul. You will hear The Impressions.
1: Oh, really?
0: 7 years. I'm a nerd for hip hop samples.
1: That's
0: I'm sorry.
1: Great. I mean, I sort of like, I've been writing a tune recently, and the drums from that, like this tune, inspired a tune very much that I'm releasing soon.
0: So is that why you picked this song from The Impressions?
1: Just, for sure. Yeah, yeah. I've just been listening to that record particularly a lot, and. Yeah, there's a drum part on it. It does this thing where it has a roll in the middle, which is just it's a great drum part, and I just love the sound of it. It sounds like a party. That record is great.
0: Yeah. So, what inspired you to pursue music? Like, how did the journey of MT Jones start?
1: I picked up piano really young, when I was about 8 years old. So I started playing then, and then sort of just. My uncle used to play from ear when he used to come around, and we had an old piano in the thing. And I remember always watching him play and just be like, oh, I'd like to do that. So, yeah, started learning. And then, you know, as you start in school, you go into bands and stuff. And, you just develop your thing. And fortunately, I was in a situation in a band at school, but we started writing songs quite early on. All terrible. But it kind of, you know what I mean? It kind of got the bug going.
0: Yeah, it's always funny to talk to artists that do a certain genre now, but then when you talk to them about I was in a band, you know, way back when, and it's always way different than the band that or the music that they actually do now. So what was this band that you were in back in the days?
1: To be honest, we were all into a bunch of stuff, you know. It was we were all listening to older records and stuff like that. So I've always kind of been doing, especially leaning towards the type of music I make. Of, you know, I went to see Stevie when I was 13. I was very lucky, and I've always kind of been obsessed, you know. But yeah, of course, musically you try a lot of different things, but I think generally when things start connecting, it's kind of the most honest version of yourself. And I feel when I started doing my own music and writing songs for me, this was the kind of, it felt like it sat in this style the best, and I can feel I can convey myself in the best way when I'm making this, because it makes me feel something, you know.
0: Yeah. How have you evolved with your songwriting? You mentioned songwriting even in your earlier days, so how have you seen that evolution of your songwriting throughout the years?
1: I think it's definitely at the start they're just not very good at the start. It's just you have to do that as a thing. It's a craft, and you know, and it's something that you're just forever pursuing. I think it's not like I did that last week and I'm not going to try again tomorrow. It's like, you know, it's the constant pursuit. I think that's what songwriting's about for me anyway.
0: You know? Yeah. Also are very close friends with someone that is near and dear to our heart at this station. We've been playing them a lot, even currently as we speak. And I'm talking about Jalen and Ganda.
1: Oh,
0: and
1: yeah.
0: So I wanted to ask, how did you two meet and what brought you two together?
1: It was, I was at university and he came to the same university, and we were in a big student housing type thing. And, yeah, and we just met, and then we got on, started chatting about music, and that was it. We started writing, and yeah, just became friends. It was fun.
0: The rest is history, and you've toured with him now. You've done a lot with him.
1: Yeah, it was very nice. He had me open up. I opened up for him on a tour in Europe a couple of years ago. My first introduction to the States, he brought me on the road as well, which was great.
0: That's all. And you also shared a story with me before. We walked you through the studio, and we have our Sonic Cathedral, and I told you that Jalen did a session in that Sonic Cathedral, and it got shared by Snoop Dogg, and
1: yeah.
0: You actually were with him when he got the news that he was shared by Snoop Dogg, right?
1: Yeah, that was funny. Yeah, we were in Paris, but we were just on the road, and then, yeah, I remember when it came through on his phone, he was like, oh my God, it's happened. He was like, Snoop's just shared. I was like, whoa, that's great.
0: It's a full circle moment, right?
1: Yeah,
0: it's funny that you, as we talk about Jalen, and I told you I was going to bring it back to you talking about Ray and talking about standing in the shadows of love. And I don't know if you guys have shared this together of like, this is how you bonded. But when I interviewed Jalen and Ganda, he told me that he got into soul music by watching the Temptations biopic.
1: Oh, wow.
0: And that is like his start of listening to soul music. And so his Motown started with also a biopic. So yeah. Like, there you go.
1: Yeah.
0: You guys can, you have that in common as well. But we're going to listen to a song from Jalen and Ganda. Here is Come Around and Love Me.

0: That was Jalen and Gonda with Come Around and Love Me. I'm here with MT Jones. He is here for Americana Fest. He is playing the five spot tonight if you're listening to this on a Friday. But if you're listening to the replay on Sunday, I hope you had a great time at the show. Hopefully you did not judge any of my dance moves in between, you know, sets and whatnot. But yes, I'm here with MT Jones. And, you know, going back to Jalen, his debut record was only a few years ago, and now he's on this second record. Despite you two being on two different time frames, what has it been like sharing this musical journey together and watching him continuously grow as an artist as well? Because you guys started sort of in this thing together.
1: Well, he's been playing music. Well, he's been started releasing music a lot earlier than me, you know, as well. And I'm so happy for him, and he's doing his thing, and he's just crushing it. So it's great, and it's just great to see. And it's been so nice doing my own music as well, and just playing and getting out there. And it's just great to see friends, you know. We both went to a music school as well, so there's a lot of our peers do music and things like that. So it's just, I don't know, it feels like a very like uplifting community, in the sense that, you know, I think that's what you love as musicians. You want to like lift people up rather than knock people down, you know. And I think that's an important quality to have as a musician, you know, to support your peers, you know. And I think, and that just comes down to friendship and everything, you know. I think it's important. It's in this game to, yeah, be like, yeah, that's great what you're doing. Like, you know what I mean?
0: Yeah. And one thing about, like, the UK in general, like, the soul music scene out there has been, at least especially over the last couple of years, has been some of the best music to come out in soul music. When you think about even soul and R&B, you, Jalen, who's based kind of in UK, also Jordan Rakai.
1: Yeah.
0: You got Cleo Soul, Leanne LaHavis, El Mean. I can just, like, there's a long list of these incredible soul artists that come out of the UK. Why do you think that is?
1: I think there's definitely a scene, and I think like all of the artists you just mentioned, you know, incredible artists, and I think it's just being inspired. I think people now have, you know, access to Spotify, everything. I think a lot of people are just listening to what they love, you know, and a lot of that is American music as well. But I think people are definitely writing and reinventing it in their own way, and just being themselves, I think. But it's a great scene at the minute. It's definitely, you know, it's refreshing that people are, you know.
0: No, absolutely. Yeah, look, it's easy to love, like, Brooke Holm as well. I failed to mention her. Like, she's incredible. Like,
1: she's great. Yeah, yeah. I met her in Liverpool, actually. She's super, super sweet. She's sound.
0: So, you know, going back to me talking to Jalen, and he talked about, at first, he didn't want to be a front and center artist. He kind of just wanted to be a session player at first. He was like, I was cool with playing the background, but, you know, I sung, and I knew singing would get girls, and so I started singing. And so I wanted to know, like, for you, as somebody who has played with people but also been the artist at the front as well, did you ever have that moment of, like, you know, I can be content with being a session player, but, like, I would prefer to be an artist instead?
1: Yeah, I mean, it's a weird one. I think it's just, like, it is really a timing thing, you know. It's like, because I always just wanted to be a songwriter, you know. That was like the whole thing for me. I just wanted to write songs and pen songs for other artists. But it was like, I don't know, at the time I was probably like struggling with it, or to get into those sessions or write the type of songs I wanted to write. And I think more me starting to sing and do my own artist thing was to facilitate songwriting more. Now it's kind of morphed into something where I'm like, I'm really enjoying this artist thing, you know?
0: Yeah.
1: So it's kind of, but it first came from a songwriting I wanted to pen, you know? That's it. I just want to write tunes.
0: So as you made that transition, like, how were you finding your voice sort of as an artist?
1: I think that came with the songs. It was like when I decided to do it, you know, it was, when I decided to really start pushing, doing my own material. I had, yeah, it was during like kind of lockdown and COVID. It was like when we didn't have a chance to, you know, work with other people as much and things like that. And I was just writing a lot more for myself, and I sort of singing myself and laying down the vocals. And as I was writing those songs, I think there was a turning point. It was actually my first release, which I wanted to make it my first release purely for that reason. Because when I wrote that and sang that, there was something that changed, I think, for me in my head, in terms of like the direction I wanted to go in. And then subsequently, all the tunes now I write very much with the intention of it for me at this, you know, at this point.
0: Yeah, absolutely. And so one thing I do love about your music too is the instrumentation in your music as well. You put a heavy emphasis on that as well. So maybe, you know, you being, you know, playing with other people, and maybe that has helped with you, how you approach the studio with instrumentation. Oh, I was like, sure, man, I got to get that word out. But like, yeah, how does that process for you work sonically?
1: I think I mean, it's a huge part of what I do. You know, it's like that's as important to me. It's the song, you know, it's like the craft of the song. And I think music and arrangement is a huge part of that. And it's also just great to be in the studio and just, you know, I love doing harmony arrangements, string arrangements, all that kind of stuff. It's like the most fun part of, well, it's exciting, because once you've got the song, it's like you can say, oh, how do I want it to feel? How do I want it to, you know, the sonics is a big part of it for sure.
0: Yeah, is it just you? Like, what is this? What does it look like?
1: Well, it depends. Like on this record, I worked with a producer, Jonathan Cornby, on this record, and we wrote a lot of the songs. We wrote some of the songs together, and then I brought in some songs that I've written with other people as well, and written myself. You know, it was like but when we were working on the record, we did a lot of pre-production in terms of like the arrangements and getting everything down. So there was, you know, like, you know, playing MIDI strings and getting the parts down and doing that. And then when it came to cut it live, we did it in Rack Studios. So we did 2 days where we did the rhythm tracks. So I played guitar, we had Sam Rebett on bass, this guy David on drums, and a friend Ollie on percussion. So we laid down the percussion, all the rhythm sections for the tunes. So we cut the whole album in 2 days, rhythm tracks, and then we did strings and horns the following day. You know, so it's all cut like live. Every instrument is live, and I think I hope people can hear that. You know,
0: no, absolutely, they sure can. And so this is why I kind of set these two artists up together, because when I think about instrumentation, like when I hear this Milton Wright song,
1: oh yeah,
0: and obviously James Brown, I mean, yeah, and the JBs,
1: yeah,
0: it doesn't get any better for yeah, instrumentation as it gets. So can you talk about, you know, those two artists and those two songs and why you chose them?
1: Yeah, I would just, well, the Milton Wright one is just that particular track at the minute I'm just really enjoying, and I just love I love the drums, I love the congas on that, and there's some really interesting changes in that tune, but it doesn't kind of like, you know, it's not like jazzy, you know what I mean, but it's like it feels familiar, but the chord changes are just really nice and they sit nice, you know what I mean, they're not like, oh, it's like, oh. that's the only way I can describe it. So I've just been listening to that tune a lot recently, and he's just great, yeah, amazing singer. And yeah, James Brown, I mean.
0: Yes, Godfather of soul. I mean, yeah, what more can you say?
1: It's right, just like, how to, you know.
0: Well, let's listen to James Brown. Here is Oh Baby, Don't You Weep, right here on Soulphonic Sounds.

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